0: recruit more people.
1: Issues that are faced by nurses here are faced by all nurses. Whether you're a nurse from Comox, Port Alberni, Port Hardy, Victoria, my neck of the woods, which is Brentwood Bay, BC, the struggles are real, and they're the same wherever we go in this province.
0: Here was in Vancouver Monday afternoon to meet with the bargaining team and the mediator. More pickets are planned for Tuesday at Victoria's Royal Jubilee Hospital. The Parksville Beach Festival Society says it's deeply disappointed after several sand sculptures at this year's festival were vandalized on Saturday night. The organization is asking anyone who witnessed any suspicious activity in the area that night to contact them. It's also offering a reward for information about the incident. Visit our website for more information. BC has approved a height increase for the tailings dam at the Mount Polly mine, which was the site of a massive breach nearly 12 years ago. Our provincial reporter Emily Joveski has more.
2: BC's Environment and Mining Ministers greenlit the plan to increase the dam height. It would support ore processing for the mine's Springer Pit expansion, intended to extend the mine's life to 2033. The ministers say the approval came after a comprehensive environmental review. Some nearby First Nations oppose the project, saying they're still living with the impacts of the 2014 dam breach. The breach sent millions of cubic meters of water and waste materials into surrounding water ways in what's considered one of Canada's worst mining disasters. Emily Joveski, Vista News, Victoria.
0: Air Canada and its 11,000 technical operations, airports and cargo, logistics and supply employees have reached a new tentative collective agreement. The employees are members of the International Association of Machinists and Aerospace Workers. The airline says ratification votes are expected over the coming days. There aren't any specifics on what the deal includes, only that it's a four-year agreement that would retroactively take effect from this past April through to the end of March 2020.
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the song that I always listen to in my gym playlist. It's always really good to push through, especially that the chorus, right, where he goes, I'm still standing, yeah. It's Elton John on 95.7 Coast FM. Hope you enjoyed my singing lessons there. Quick question for you. Are you beefing with beef? If so, I think I found out exactly how you can squash that. So there's this settlement that popped up in the news the other day. It's kind of similar to the bread one that we just got paid for a couple of weeks ago. And if you bought beef at all in like the last 10 years, you could actually be eligible to a small portion of a payment from an $8 million class action lawsuit over price fixing. Best part about this is you don't have to show proof that you've bought beef. You just got to sign up for the settlement, which honestly is very helpful because I don't know about you, but I'm terrible at keeping receipts. They always get lost somewhere. They're never where I usually keep them. Honestly, the biggest beef that I've got right now is with my receipt drawer.

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right, Powell River. That's going to be it for me today. Jordan and Shirley will be back tomorrow morning to hang out with you. And, of course, I'll be back hanging out with you on your Tuesday afternoon. I'm going to have a fun show planned for you there. In the words of my good friend Don Simmons, if you need to be in the know, tune into AJ. I'm going to leave you right now with Peter Schilling. It's Major Tom. Are you listening? On Coast FM. Have a good day, y'all.

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1: I'm Wiley Henderson. BC Nurses Union members picketed at Nanaimo Regional General Hospital on Monday ahead of talks beginning with a special mediator to help resolve a labor dispute. The union began job action on July 2nd and said its workers will no longer perform non-nursing duties, such as cleaning and answering phones, and would refuse non-essential overtime. Union President Adrienne Geer called on the province to listen to nurses, respect them, and invest in strategies to retain and recruit more people.
2: The issues that are faced by nurses here are faced by all nurses. Whether you're a nurse from Comox, Port Alberni, Port Hardy, Victoria, my neck of the woods, which is Brentwood Bay, BC, the struggles are real, and they're the same wherever we go in this province.
1: The union says plans for further picketing will pause by the end of today as mediated bargaining between the Nurses Bargaining Association and the Health Employers Association of BC got underway Monday afternoon. The Parksville Beach Festival Society says it's deeply disappointed after several sand sculptures at this year's festival were vandalized on Saturday night. The organization is asking anyone who witnessed any suspicious activity in the area that night to contact them. It's also offering a reward for information about the incident. Visit our website for more information. BC has approved a height increase for the tailings dam at the Mount Polly mine, which was the site of a massive breach nearly 12 years ago. Our provincial reporter Emily Joveski has more.
3: BC's Environment and Mining Ministers greenlit the plan to increase the dam height. It would support ore processing for the mine's Springer Pit expansion, intended to extend the mine's life to 2033. The ministers say the approval came after a comprehensive environmental review. Some nearby First Nations oppose the project, saying they're still living with the impacts of the 2014 dam breach. The breach sent millions of cubic meters of water and waste materials into surrounding waterways in what's considered one of Canada's worst mining disasters. Emily Joveski, Vista News, Victoria.
1: Air Canada and its 11,000 technical operations, airports and cargo, logistics and supply employees have reached a new tentative collective agreement. The employees are members of the International Association of Machinists and Aerospace Workers. The airline says ratification votes are expected over the coming days. There aren't any specifics on what the deal includes, only that it's a four-year agreement that would retroactively take effect from this past April through to the end of March 2030.
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1: I'm Wiley Henderson. BC Nurses Union members picketed at Nanaimo Regional General Hospital on Monday ahead of talks beginning with a special mediator to help resolve a labor dispute. The union began job action on July 2nd and said its workers will no longer perform non-nursing duties, such as cleaning and answering phones, and would refuse non-essential overtime. Union President Adrienne Geer called on the province to listen to nurses, respect them, and invest in strategies to retain and recruit more people.
2: The issues that are faced by nurses here are faced by all nurses. Whether you're a nurse from Comox, Port Alberni, Port Hardy, Victoria, my neck of the woods, which is Brentwood Bay, BC, the struggles are real, and they're the same wherever we go in this province.
1: The union says plans for further picketing will pause by the end of today as mediated bargaining between the Nurses Bargaining Association and the Health Employers Association of BC got underway Monday afternoon. The Parksville Beach Festival Society says it's deeply disappointed after several sand sculptures at this year's festival were vandalized on Saturday night. The organization is asking anyone who witnessed any suspicious activity in the area that night to contact them. It's also offering a reward for information about the incident. Visit our website for more information. BC has approved a height increase for the tailings dam at the Mount Polly mine, which was the site of a massive breach nearly 12 years ago. Our provincial reporter Emily Joveski has more.
3: BC's Environment and Mining Ministers greenlit the plan to increase the dam height. It would support ore processing for the mine's Springer Pit expansion, intended to extend the mine's life to 2033. The ministers say the approval came after a comprehensive environmental review. Some nearby First Nations oppose the project, saying they're still living with the impacts of the 2014 dam breach. The breach sent millions of cubic meters of water and waste materials into surrounding waterways in what's considered one of Canada's worst mining disasters. Emily Joveski, Vista News, Victoria.
1: Air Canada and its 11,000 technical operations, airports and cargo, logistics and supply employees have reached a new tentative collective agreement. The employees are members of the International Association of Machinists and Aerospace Workers. The airline says ratification votes are expected over the coming days. There aren't any specifics on what the deal includes, only that it's a four-year agreement that would retroactively take effect from this past April through to the end of March 2030.
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1: I'm Wiley Henderson. BC Nurses Union members picketed at Nanaimo Regional General Hospital on Monday ahead of talks beginning with a special mediator to help resolve a labor dispute. The union began job action on July 2nd and said its workers will no longer perform non-nursing duties such as cleaning and answering phones and would refuse non-essential overtime. Union President Adrienne Gear called on the province to listen to nurses, respect them, and invest in strategies to retain and recruit more people.
2: The issues that are faced by nurses here are faced by all nurses. Whether you're a nurse from Comox, Port Alberni, Port Hardy, Victoria, my neck of the woods, which is Brentwood Bay, BC, the struggles are real, and they're the same wherever we go in this province.
1: The union says plans for further picketing will pause by the end of today as mediated bargaining between the Nurses Bargaining Association and the Health Employers Association of BC got underway Monday afternoon. The Parksville Beach Festival Society says it's deeply disappointed after several sand sculptures at this year's festival were vandalized on Saturday night. The organization is asking anyone who witnessed any suspicious activity in the area that night to contact them. It's also offering a reward for information about the incident. Visit our website for more information. BC has approved a height increase for the tailings dam at the Mount Polly mine, which was the site of a massive breach nearly 12 years ago. Our provincial reporter Emily Joveski has more.
3: BC's Environment and Mining Ministers greenlit the plan to increase the dam height. It would support ore processing for the mine's Springer Pit expansion, intended to extend the mine's life to 2033. The ministers say the approval came after a comprehensive environmental review. Some nearby First Nations oppose the project, saying they're still living with the impacts of the 2014 dam breach. The breach sent millions of cubic meters of water and waste materials into surrounding waterways in what's considered one of Canada's worst mining disasters. Emily Joveski, Vista News, Victoria.
1: Air Canada and its 11,000 technical operations, airports and cargo, logistics and supply employees have reached a new tentative collective agreement. The employees are members of the International Association of Machinists and Aerospace Workers. The airline says ratification votes are expected over the coming days. There aren't any specifics on what the deal includes, only that it's a four-year agreement that would retroactively take effect from this past April through to the end of March 2030.
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5: Let's talk about gold and whether some age-old investing wisdom has aged as well as people may think. One of the oldest sayings in investing is that gold is a hedge against uncertainty. So yesterday, when tensions in the Middle East escalated and stocks fell, you might have expected this to be the exact type of uncertainty that would cause gold to jump. Instead, gold sold off even more aggressively than stocks. Now, one possible reason is that higher oil prices raise concerns around interest rates being higher for longer, which is generally not a great backdrop for gold. But the bigger lesson is this. Markets are a lot more complicated than an old investing saying your uncle told you at a family barbecue. Honestly, the takeaway here isn't even really about gold. It's that markets are constantly weighing dozens of competing forces at the same time, which is why the old one-liners don't always play out the way you might expect. It's also a good reminder that successful investing is built on the weighing of probabilities and diversification, not catchy old sayings.
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1: Tuesday, Tuesday, Tuesday. Did you know today is Tuesday, July the 14th? A good morning to you. How are you doing on this fine Tuesday? Yes, second day of this week. Oh man, I'm looking forward to this weekend so much right now. I can't wait, but we gotta stick to it. We can't skip ahead any days. We'll get to the weekend soon enough, but let's enjoy this Tuesday together. Should be another good one.

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1: More nice weather is slated for today, again with some mostly cool temperatures. It's going to take its time to rise up, but once we get to the afternoon, a daytime high of 23 degrees, as yes, the temperatures are finally rising. It's taken long enough in what's been a very cool summer right now. Yeah, the heat's starting to rise up. 24 tomorrow. It'll cool off a bit on the weekend. The next week is when we really start to feel summer with some high 20s temperatures. But again, today, nothing too crazy. Not a lot of wind either, which is going to keep it warm. But again, a high of 23. Currently, we're at 13.

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1: All-star time in Major League Baseball. Did you watch the home run derby yesterday? Seems to went pretty well. Everybody loving the new home run derby format. Jordan Walker, the St. Louis Cardinals, taking home the crown in that one. Then you got the All-Star game later today. Quite the Blue Jays contingent in the All-Star game, which will be good to watch. Of course, you got pitcher Dylan Cease getting the nod for the American League to start the game. You got Ernie Clement also starting. Louis Varland's an All-Star. John Schneider is going to be the manager. Pretty good Blue Jay contingent there in Philadelphia for the All-Star game. Should be good. The baseball All-Star game is the best All-Star game of them all by far. Like, it's not even close. It's the best one, so definitely give it a watch today. 5 o'clock is the first pitch.

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1: It's a well-known fact, no more World Cup games at the BC Place, and we all know that for the World Cup, they installed a real grass surface for the seven matches that went on. Now that there's no more games, what's going to happen to that real grass surface? Is it going to go stay at BC Place? Maybe they could cut it up and sell it piece by piece, because, you know, people would go all over that. Maybe donate some of the profits to charity. Seems like a good idea, but that is not going to happen. Instead, it's going to return to where it was grown, which was Boss Sod Farms in Abbotsford, and they're going to get that field back, and they're going to properly recycle it. That's about 99% of it is able to be recycled. So there's what's happening to the real grass surface at BC Place. I think it's a missed opportunity to cut it up and sell it, because, again, people would spend a ton of money on that. Again, if you donate the profits to charity, it's even better. You know, it's not too late to change that.

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1: I'm Wiley Henderson. BC Nurses Union members picketed at Nanaimo Regional General Hospital on Monday ahead of talks beginning with a special mediator to help resolve a labor dispute. The union began job action on July 2nd and said its workers will no longer perform non-nursing duties, such as cleaning and answering phones, and would refuse non-essential overtime. Union President Adrienne Gear called on the province to listen to nurses, respect them, and invest in strategies to retain and recruit more people.
2: The issues that are faced by nurses here are faced by all nurses. Whether you're a nurse from Comox, Port Alberni, Port Hardy, Victoria, my neck of the woods, which is Brentwood Bay, BC, the struggles are real, and they're the same wherever we go in this province.
1: The union says plans for further picketing will pause by the end of today as mediated bargaining between the Nurses Bargaining Association and the Health Employers Association of BC got underway Monday afternoon. The Parksville Beach Festival Society says it's deeply disappointed after several sand sculptures at this year's festival were vandalized on Saturday night. The organization is asking anyone who witnessed any suspicious activity in the area that night to contact them. It's also offering a reward for information about the incident. Visit our website for more information. BC has approved a height increase for the tailings dam at the Mount Polly mine, which was the site of a massive breach nearly 12 years ago. Our provincial reporter Emily Joveski has more.
3: BC's Environment and Mining Ministers greenlit the plan to increase the dam height. It would support ore processing for the mine's Springer Pit expansion, intended to extend the mine's life to 2033. The ministers say the approval came after a comprehensive environmental review. Some nearby First Nations oppose the project, saying they're still living with the impacts of the 2014 dam breach. The breach sent millions of cubic meters of water and waste materials into surrounding waterways in what's considered one of Canada's worst mining disasters. Emily Joveski, Vista News, Victoria.
1: Air Canada and its 11,000 technical operations, airports and cargo, logistics and supply employees have reached a new tentative collective agreement. The employees are members of the International Association of Machinists and Aerospace Workers. The airline says ratification votes are expected over the coming days. There aren't any specifics on what the deal includes, only that it's a four-year agreement that would retroactively take effect from this past April through to the end of March 2030.
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1: How are you doing on this Tuesday, July the 14th, 9:08 on the clock on another sunny, perfect temperature day today. Now, some say to never meet your heroes. Have you had a chance to meet your heroes? Did your perspective of them change when you got to meet them? Or maybe you haven't had a chance to meet your heroes. If not, if so, I would love to know. 604-485-4207. Have you had a chance to meet your hero? Who do you really want to meet that you have not had the chance to? Again, 604-485-4207. There's a pretty interesting story involving Mick Jagger that I'll share with you around that topic shortly after Loverboy. Well, let's get back to the tunes. It's Eric Carmen, Make Me Lose Control. It's on Powell River's Greatest Hits.

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1: So, have you ever had a chance to meet your hero? 604-485-4207. Maybe you have never had the opportunity to meet your hero. Mick Jagger had an opportunity to meet his hero, Elvis, and he was recently a guest on the Conan O'Brien Needs a Friend podcast, and he kind of explained why he did not get a chance to meet Elvis.
2: The Beatles went up to Elvis's house in Los Angeles to visit with Elvis. And I remember John telling me, you know, I should never meet your heroes. I would never meet Elvis, Mick, if I were you. And so I didn't. I took John's advice. It was really stupid of me, really. But I mean, I would love to have met Elvis. Why did I take John's advice? So put me off. So I wanted to keep my Elvis to myself, my version of Elvis. So I didn't want my version of Elvis shattered like John's was. But maybe my Elvis version would have been different.
1: Yeah, the John in question was John Lennon, of course, of the Beatles fame. So Mick Jagger never got to meet his hero. Again, have you had the opportunity to do so? I would love to know. 604-485-4207.

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1: Have you ever had a chance to meet your hero? I would love to know. 604-485-4207. Who is it? Or maybe even, who would you love to meet that you have not had the chance to just yet, but maybe in the future you could cross paths again? 604-485-4207. Now, with myself being involved in media, I've been very fortunate to be able to meet a lot of people that I've looked up to, even worked alongside some of them. Like, it's quite a long list of, again, like, people that I grew up listening to or have idolized. I've been very fortunate in that department. There's, again, the list is quite long. I don't have enough time to name everybody. James Cebulski is one of them. I'll name one. James Cebulski, one of them. Rick Dhaliwal, too. For those sports, Vancouver sports fans, I have met Rick Dhaliwal. I worked, I interned at Sportsnet 650 before he got shut down, unfortunately, but I interned there way back in the day, so I've had a chance to meet all those personalities. But the good news is, when I've had a chance to meet everybody, is that they're all great people. Because you hear these stories of, you know, some of people meeting their idols, and then, you know, they don't really present in person like they do on TV or everything like that. It kind of ruins the experience and maybe ruins your opinion of them of that. But I can generally say everybody that I've met in media is a total genuine person, and you could say the nicest people ever. So again, which heroes have you met? 604-485

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1: As I've recently mentioned, I've been quite fortunate to meet a lot of people that I've looked up to, some idols I've had in the media industry. But there's one person that I have not been able to cross paths with. And this person, I would say in BC, a pretty big name. Outside of that, not a very big name at all. If you're a BC sports fan, you definitely know of this person. But that person that I would love to meet, who I would say is my biggest hero in everything, Don Taylor. You know Don Taylor, Donnie and Dolly. He was on Sportsnet. Like, idolized him growing up. A huge reason why I got into broadcasting. And out of all the great people in media I've been able to meet over the years, he has been the one that has eluded me. So hopefully one day, maybe this could kickstart that. Don, if you're listening, you never know. Hey, I would love to meet, where to find me. But in the meantime, again, is there anybody who would you love to meet that you've not had the chance to, or maybe you've been able to meet your hero? 604-485-4207 on the text line.

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1: I'm Wiley Henderson. BC Nurses Union members picketed at Nanaimo Regional General Hospital on Monday ahead of talks beginning with a special mediator to help resolve a labor dispute. The union began job action on July 2nd and said its workers will no longer perform non-nursing duties, such as cleaning and answering phones, and would refuse non-essential overtime. Union President Adrienne Gear called on the province to listen to nurses, respect them, and invest in strategies to retain and recruit more people.
2: The issues that are faced by nurses here are faced by all nurses. Whether you're a nurse from Comox, Port Alberni, Port Hardy, Victoria, my neck of the woods, which is Brentwood Bay, BC, the struggles are real, and they're the same wherever we go in this province.
1: The union says plans for further picketing will pause by the end of today as mediated bargaining between the Nurses Bargaining Association and the Health Employers Association of BC got underway Monday afternoon. The Parksville Beach Festival Society says it's deeply disappointed after several sand sculptures at this year's festival were vandalized on Saturday night. The organization is asking anyone who witnessed any suspicious activity in the area that night to contact them. It's also offering a reward for information about the incident. Visit our website for more information. BC has approved a height increase for the tailings dam at the Mount Polly mine, which was the site of a massive breach nearly 12 years ago. Our provincial reporter Emily Joveski has more.
3: BC's Environment and Mining Ministers greenlit the plan to increase the dam height. It would support ore processing for the mine's Springer Pit expansion, intended to extend the mine's life to 2033. The ministers say the approval came after a comprehensive environmental review. Some nearby First Nations oppose the project, saying they're still living with the impacts of the 2014 dam breach. The breach sent millions of cubic meters of water and waste materials into surrounding waterways in what's considered one of Canada's worst mining disasters. Emily Joveski, Vista News, Victoria.
1: Air Canada and its 11,000 technical operations, airports and cargo, logistics and supply employees have reached a new tentative collective agreement. The employees are members of the International Association of Machinists and Aerospace Workers. The airline says ratification votes are expected over the coming days. There aren't any specifics on what the deal includes, only that it's a four-year agreement that would retroactively take effect from this past April through to the end of March 2030.
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1: We're cruising through this Tuesday morning. How you doing today? 10:07 is the current time. 19 degrees currently outside as things starting to heat up here for the summer. I was just thinking, like, remember back in May when it didn't rain at all and the weather was just unbelievable, and but we were all saying, oh boy, if this is May, what is the summer gonna look like? Well, the summer hasn't been that bad in terms of a traditional sense right now. Again, it's been a little bit of rain here and there, cooler temperatures, but again, that should change. You look at next week, things starting to rise. It's going to fluctuate a bit this week and into the weekend, but do it. It's still sunny. It's not raining 3 days in a row. It's good. It's nice. It's just what we want it to be.

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1: So you could say the biggest blockbuster of the summer is set to hit theaters this Friday, and that movie is Christopher Nolan's The Odyssey, his take on the legendary Greek mythology tale, the story of Odysseus. Yes, that is coming out Friday, and so far the reviews have been superb, which is nothing new for Christopher Nolan, because everything he makes is essentially gold. You could argue he's coming off his best movie with Oppenheimer that won him a couple Oscars. And have you heard this story about when he was writing The Odyssey? So usually in his office, he has his Oscars on display. But when he was writing The Odyssey, he decided to remove him from the office. And his son walked in while he was right in The Odyssey, and he noticed that his Oscars weren't there, and he asked him, why are your Oscars not, you know, there on display? And then Christopher Nolan replied, well, I'm trying to write a new project, and if I got Oscars sitting there on the shelf, you know, think about how daunting that be. And then his son replied with, but you didn't win for writing. Oh, what a savage response there. Of course, he won for Best Picture and Best Director for Oppenheimer. Who knows? Maybe The Odyssey will win him a Best Writing Oscar again. It comes out on Friday, and it will be playing at the Patricia Theater, although no dates for when it'll be played here in town have been set just yet.

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1: Here's a classic Florida man story for you. A Florida man was at a pet store with his dog. Some kids walked on past, and he asked these kids if they would like to pet his dog. They just ignored him, continued on, and the Florida man ended up pepper spraying the family. Like, what are we doing here? Like, first off, being asked to pet a dog and you refuse? Okay, that's a problem there. But still, retaliating by pepper spraying them is just no. What are we? No. It's so bad. Everybody is okay. But, you know, why? Why the Florida man? Always up to something.

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1: The month of Texada Island continues on over the next few weeks. Of course, you got the Blues and Roots Festival going on this weekend. And then next weekend on Texada, you have the Fly-In next Sunday. Then they also have the Fly-In Fling next Saturday. That's taking place at the Legion over there on Texada. Doors open at 3:30. You got the meat draw, 50-50. Everybody is welcome. The grill is going to be off at 5, and then music begins at 7. And then you have the fly-in next Sunday, the 26th. You got the pancake breakfast, a barbecue lunch, contest, car, plane, bike shows, flight demonstrations, skydivers, and everything like that. So, again, like, July is the month of Texada Island, and hopefully you're able to participate or partake in at least one of these events. Again, Blues and Roots Festival this weekend, Fly-In next weekend.

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1: I'm Wiley Henderson. BC Nurses Union members picketed at Nanaimo Regional General Hospital on Monday ahead of talks beginning with a special mediator to help resolve a labor dispute. The union began job action on July 2nd and said its workers will no longer perform non-nursing duties, such as cleaning and answering phones, and would refuse non-essential overtime. Union President Adrienne Geer called on the province to listen to nurses, respect them, and invest in strategies to retain and recruit more people.
2: The issues that are faced by nurses here are faced by all nurses. Whether you're a nurse from Comox, Port Alberni, Port Hardy, Victoria, my neck of the woods, which is Brentwood Bay, BC, the struggles are real, and they're the same wherever we go in this province.
1: The union says plans for further picketing will pause by the end of today as mediated bargaining between the Nurses Bargaining Association and the Health Employers Association of BC got underway Monday afternoon. The Parksville Beach Festival Society says it's deeply disappointed after several sand sculptures at this year's festival were vandalized on Saturday night. The organization is asking anyone who witnessed any suspicious activity in the area that night to contact them. It's also offering a reward for information about the incident. Visit our website for more information. BC has approved a height increase for the tailings dam at the Mount Polly mine, which was the site of a massive breach nearly 12 years ago. Our provincial reporter Emily Joveski has more.
3: BC's Environment and Mining Ministers greenlit the plan to increase the dam height. It would support ore processing for the mine's Springer Pit expansion, intended to extend the mine's life to 2033. The ministers say the approval came after a comprehensive environmental review. Some nearby First Nations oppose the project, saying they're still living with the impacts of the 2014 dam breach. The breach sent millions of cubic meters of water and waste materials into surrounding waterways in what's considered one of Canada's worst mining disasters. Emily Joveski, Vista News, Victoria.
1: Air Canada and its 11,000 technical operations, airports and cargo, logistics and supply employees have reached a new tentative collective agreement. The employees are members of the International Association of Machinists and Aerospace Workers. The airline says ratification votes are expected over the coming days. There aren't any specifics on what the deal includes, only that it's a four-year agreement that would retroactively take effect from this past April through to the end of March 2030.
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1: 11:10 on our Tuesday. Here we are, July 14th. Hopefully it's been a great Tuesday. How could a Tuesday go bad? Tuesdays are just Tuesdays, although there's a way to really spice up your Tuesday today. Here's a way to do it. Today is National Nude Day. So yes, celebrating the natural human body, so you can, I guess, dress down today and it would be acceptable. Who knows? I could be celebrating National Nude Day right now and you wouldn't even know. just don't use your imagination with anything. But yeah, National Nude Day today. And you know, some people are really enjoying it.

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1: Tomorrow is camp day at Tim Hortons, where they're going to be raising money for their camps that send youth from all across Canada to camp during the summer. 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And tomorrow, I know our Tim Hortons is going to be celebrating. There's going to be a lot of stuff going on at Tim's. I'm going to be there broadcasting live from 11 to 1 o'clock as well. I'll have our Code Cracker contest as well there, brought to you by Neath Contracting, where you can win $150 in grocery gift cards. And it should be a great way to spend the end of the morning, early afternoon. Again, nice and sunny. So hopefully to see you at Tim Hortons tomorrow. 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
1: You still deciding what to have for dinner tonight? Well, let me help you out and say that mac and cheese is the way to go tonight because it is Mac and Cheese Day for me. Super convenient because I was already planning on having mac and cheese tonight without even knowing it was Mac and Cheese Day. So I feel pretty good about myself. Like, that is a pretty good move. I like how everything lined up right there, so you know it's going to taste even better today, considering it is, yes, Mac and Cheese Day. But did you know that the earliest mac and cheese recipe dates all the way back to 1300? It's been around for a long, long time, so have yourself some good mac and cheese today.

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0: The first rotary phones in 1921. The oldest theater in BC. And the shortest river in Canada. Powell River is home to a lot of great memories. 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
1: We are not too far away from kickoff in the first semifinal matchup at the World Cup from Dallas. It is France against Spain today. That should be a very, very intriguing one. That's going to be a fun one to watch. Of course, the winner clinches a spot in the final on Sunday, and then we'll await the winner of the other semifinal matchup, which goes tomorrow at the same time, England and Argentina. And also, there is a third-place game, too. So Saturday, there's a battle for third, so the losers of the semis will play that one. Then, of course, the World Cup final Sunday afternoon. Spain or France? I wouldn't mind seeing Spain win. France is, well, they've been in the final back-to-back years. They won in 2018. Spain hasn't been back since 2010. I'm going to go, give me a Spain-England final. I think that's what I would like to see. That's my prediction. Spain and England. Here we go.

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11:56 is the time. The temperature is rising outside. 23 degrees today. Just perfect for your outdoor activities. Of course, not a cloud in the sky. Maybe just a little bit of breeze as well. Should be a good remainder of your Tuesday. Enjoy the rest of your day. You got more news coming up at the top of the hour. Shirley is with you 12 to 3. AJ 3 to 6. And until tomorrow, just enjoy this great day. Make this Tuesday a memorable one. We'll set things off here with the Four Non Blondes. What's up? It's on 95.7 Coast FM.

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1: I'm Wiley Henderson. The new Half Moon Bay Community Hall is officially open and available for booking. The Sunshine Coast Regional District hosted a ribbon-cutting ceremony last week to celebrate the new facility. The community center is a gathering space designed to support meetings, celebrations, recreational programs, and community events. The SCRD says landscaping will be completed in the fall when water conservation regulations are lifted. A fire ban across the Coastal Fire Center will be in effect as of July 16th. Tyler Hay has more.
2: Category 1, 2, and 3 open fires will not be allowed throughout the jurisdiction, except for campfires in parts of the North Island and Sunshine Coast. The Coastal Fire Center says the bans will be in effect until the end of October, but it could be rescinded earlier. It says the ban is meant to help reduce human-caused wildfires. The ban applies to all areas within the Coastal Fire Center outside of municipal boundaries, which can impose individual restrictions. It also applies to wildlife management areas, parks, recreation sites, and ecological reserves, even if they are inside municipal boundaries. Tyler Hay, Vista News.
1: A Vancouver Island-based member of parliament is calling on the federal government to implement a system to provide secure, fair, stable, long-term federal operational support for BC ferries. Courtney Alberni MP Gord Johns is leading the Fair Federal Ferry Funding campaign, which includes an e-petition, which Johns plans to submit to the House of Commons and hopes to gain plenty of signatures from Vancouver Island and Sunshine Coast residents. He says federal ferry support is far lower in BC when compared to Atlantic Canada.
3: That according to an analysis by the Library of Parliament, BC ferries received approximately $1.63 in federal operational support per passenger in 2024-25, compared to that of $291 for federally supported East Coast ferry systems.
1: Johns says BC Ferries has warned that without additional government funding, ferry users could face fare increases of at least 30% by 2028. He says ferries aren't a luxury for coastal communities. They're marine highways that connect people for work, school, medical care, family, goods, and essential services. View the petition on our website. BC nurses are stepping back from picket lines as contract talks move into mediation. Kate Brown has more.
4: The BC Nurses Union says picket line job action will pause at the end of the day on Tuesday to support the mediation process. However, a province-wide ban on non-nursing duties and restrictions on overtime will remain in place. The union says the pause allows negotiations to move forward while nurses continue pressing for improvements to staffing, workplace safety, workloads and pay. BC Nurses Union President Adrian Gear says nurses are entering mediation with cautious optimism, adding they hope the process leads to meaningful progress at the bargaining table. The union says its goal is an agreement that helps recruit and retain nurses while strengthening patient care across the province. Negotiations between the Nurses Bargaining Association and the Health Employers Association of BC are continuing with the help of a mediator.
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UB40 on 95.7 Coast FM. They're touring this year, bringing them to Vancouver's Commodore Ballroom. Wow, what a venue to see UB40. Two nights, October 18th and 19th. It's Shirley MacLaine coming right up. Frankie Valli with Grease from the movie soundtrack 1978. Check it. On Grease, it would be Steve Lukather from Toto on bass, background vocals, and the guy who wrote the song, Barry Gibb from the Bee Gees. And on guitar on Grease, none other than Peter Frampton. Yeah. Grease coming right up. After the Arrows on

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2: Madonna back there. She'll be playing this Sunday night at the first ever FIFA World Cup halftime show in MetLife Stadium, New Jersey for the final game. The first semifinal is underway as we speak. I won't give you an update in case you're recording it. It is Spain and France. And then tomorrow, the other semi will feature England and Argentina. Wow. Both games promising to be exciting. Sparks are going to fly. The best in the world. 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
3: Over the weekend at the box office, Moana with Dwayne The Rock Johnson and Catherine Lagaya. Kind of disappointing opening weekend for them, even though they were number one. But the film actually cost over $140 million to make. And make that $250 million to make. And $45 million it drew domestically this weekend. So, and a far cry from Moana 2. Their opening weekend was $140 million, the animated original. So, yeah, I wouldn't call it a runaway success. Dwayne is actually banking on Broadway. He and Kevin Hart are trying to get a production of The Odd Couple mounted on Broadway. I'd go see that. 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

0: Phil Collins, 95.7 Coast FM. Yesterday was the 41st anniversary of the Live Aid concerts. It was 1985, July 13th. Philadelphia in America, London in the UK. Simultaneous concerts for African famine relief, curated by Bob Geldof of the Boomtown Rats. And the performers, wow, well, who could forget Freddie Mercury and Queen? Oh, what a performance. Reunited Zeppelin, The Who, U2, Paul McCartney, Tina Turner, Elton John, Mick Jagger and David Bowie, Eric Clapton, Bryan Adams, Madonna, and Mr. Collins right there, who was the only artist to play both Philadelphia and the UK London show by virtue of the Concorde airplane. Remember the Concorde? 3 hours, I think it was, to get across the Atlantic. Wow. And what a year for Phil. He's being inducted into the Rock and Roll Hall of Fame this October, which spawns my question today is, have you ever won an award at work or in life? Whether it was at school, let me know what it is. What award have you won?
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0: Gaga's namesake song, that is Queen, on 95.7 Coast FM. It's Shirley MacLaine. Check it, Netflix is officially passing go on the reality competition series based on the Monopoly board game. Yeah, $2 million grand prize. They're casting now. It'll take place, it'll premiere next year. 12 contestants, a fully realized life-sized Monopoly town square. And of course, it's all or nothing, right? There's only going to be one winner, everything or lose it all, right? So every negotiation, decision, every dice roll could mean the difference between building that empire or going directly to jail. Would you ever be on a reality show?
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He's coming back home for a show at the Rogers Forum in Abbotsford. 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

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It's Shirley MacQueen and Chilliwack back there. They've retired from touring, but they are opening for the Guess Who in Victoria on August 25th. So if you want to see Chilliwack live, tickets are almost gone. I'd get on it. Still to come this hour, the band in Vancouver on Thursday, August 13th, AC/DC. 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I'm out of here for the afternoon. 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

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Hope your afternoon's treating you well so far. I'm AJ here with the Afternoon Drive Show. Got a fun show planned for you today. Got a bunch of cool stuff to talk to you about. Of course, we're going to be talking about what's going on in Powell River. So much going on right now. Hobbies you've spent way too much money on, and a brand new trend that's supposed to give you a better pick-me-up than coffee in the afternoons. We'll talk about that more coming up in the 4 o'clock hour. Right now, though, it's Blondie with Call Me on 99.7 The River.

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2: Do you have a hobby you spent way too much money on? The other day was National Embrace Your Hobbies Day, and we want to know about those hobbies that have you in so deep that you can't really turn back at this point. Could be things like fishing, buying plants, gardening, collecting toys or cards. That's a really big thing. Mine would have to be either buying books or video games, and it's gotten to the point with both of those right now that I've got books and games that I have not touched since like 2020 or the pandemic. Like, that's how bad that's got. Let me know yours though. 485-4207. We'd love to hear from you.

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1: I'm Wiley Henderson. The new Half Moon Bay Community Hall is officially open and available for booking. The Sunshine Coast Regional District hosted a ribbon-cutting ceremony last week to celebrate the new facility. The community center is a gathering space designed to support meetings, celebrations, recreational programs, and community events. The SCRD says landscaping will be completed in the fall when water conservation regulations are lifted. A fire ban across the Coastal Fire Center will be in effect as of July 16th. Tyler Hay has more.
2: Category 1, 2, and 3 open fires will not be allowed throughout the jurisdiction, except for campfires in parts of the North Island and Sunshine Coast. The Coastal Fire Center says the bans will be in effect until the end of October, but it could be rescinded earlier. It says the ban is meant to help reduce human-caused wildfires. The ban applies to all areas within the Coastal Fire Center outside of municipal boundaries, which can impose individual restrictions. It also applies to wildlife management areas, parks, recreation sites, and ecological reserves, even if they are inside municipal boundaries. Tyler Hay, Vista News.
1: A Vancouver Island-based member of parliament is calling on the federal government to implement a system to provide secure, fair, stable, long-term federal operational support for BC ferries. Courtney Alberni MP Gord Johns is leading the Fair Federal Ferry Funding campaign, which includes an e-petition, which Johns plans to submit to the House of Commons and hopes to gain plenty of signatures from Vancouver Island and Sunshine Coast residents. He says federal ferry support is far lower in BC when compared to Atlantic Canada.
3: That according to an analysis by the Library of Parliament, BC Ferries received approximately $1.63 in federal operational support per passenger in 2024-25, compared to that of $291 for federally supported East Coast ferry systems.
1: Johns says BC Ferries has warned that without additional government funding, ferry users could face fare increases of at least 30% by 2028. He says ferries aren't a luxury for coastal communities. They're marine highways that connect people for work, school, medical care, family, goods, and essential services. View the petition on our website. BC nurses are stepping back from picket lines as contract talks move into mediation. Kate Brown has more.
4: The BC Nurses Union says picket line job action will pause at the end of the day on Tuesday to support the mediation process. However, a province-wide ban on non-nursing duties and restrictions on overtime will remain in place. The union says the pause allows negotiations to move forward while nurses continue pressing for improvements to staffing, workplace safety, workloads and pay. BC Nurses Union President Adrian Gear says nurses are entering mediation with cautious optimism, adding they hope the process leads to meaningful progress at the bargaining table. The union says its goal is an agreement that helps recruit and retain nurses while strengthening patient care across the province. Negotiations between the Nurses Bargaining Association and the Health Employers Association of BC are continuing with the help of a mediator.
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Rockwell on 95.7 Coast FM. Always so funny how people think that's just a Michael Jackson song. One, he's not even credited. Two, he only sings the chorus. It's crazy. Have you heard about this? There's this drink that's been going viral on social media right now, and people are swearing that's an even better afternoon pick-me-up than coffee. It's called the Fridge Cigarette, which is a terrible name, by the way. But what this is, it sounds a lot better than it actually sounds. It's just Diet Coke mixed with espresso, and fans say that the fizz makes it feel lighter than a regular afternoon coffee or an iced latte. Some people are adding stuff to this too, like lime, vanilla syrup, a splash of cream. Not gonna lie, the lime actually sounds pretty good. The cream might be a little too much though. Is this something you would try? I mean, you've probably got both of these ingredients at home. Give me a call or text, 485-4207. Can we please rename this thing too? Like, Fridge Cigarette is awful. What about something like, I don't know, Afternoon Surprise? Sounds way more appealing.

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3: 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And the shortest river in Canada. 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

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We were talking about those hobbies that you spent way too much money on. You're so far deep into them that it's too late to turn back. And I got a text in from Gina over at 485-4207. She said hers is bullet journaling. Not too familiar with that, but another one that she had before that was stamp collecting. Gina, I need to know, why did you turn back from stamp collecting? Were you too into it? 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Or was it taking over your life? I really want to know about that.

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1: 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The SCRD says landscaping will be completed in the fall when water conservation regulations are lifted. A fire ban across the Coastal Fire Center will be in effect as of July.